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2: 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We ask those who are organizers of any of these protests to make sure that they work with police officers so that we can provide proper security for them as we deal with the goods together.
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2: 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We ask those who are organizers of any of these protests to make sure that they work with police officers so that we can provide proper security for them as we deal with the goons together. And I hope that the peaceful protesters will support the police. 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
19: 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I represent Mr. Mutai. And I want to confirm that where we are, this is the office of the DCIO Nakuru. Mr. CCIO Nakuru, he has presented himself as a law-abiding citizen based on the allegation about his involvement of whatever has been happening. So he's a law-abiding citizen and is here. He has not gone into hiding and is here to give his statement on whatever happened.
5: Na vamo dhikine vato ukinye mudhye weto wa Movoro. 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
3: 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work and I'm forestalling this let them stop wasting their time and money on lawyers going to court the doctors of Isiolo have said that they will not go back to work whether there's a court order or not because where were the courts when they have been staying 3 months without a salary when they are working without a medical cover where are the courts when they are not promoted for over 10 years 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